0: care about my fans and my music. But if you say you love me, you get one chance to prove it. Take time, not easy to tame his waistline. Then I tell you, say what time it wine. Make him touching forehead, chest, on both shoulders. Where you whispering in my ear?
1: I like to know, yeah.
0: That's Christ, how you move it to them true religion. That's you wanna make a rich man make poor decision. When he pretty thing, well, him get blurry vision. Even had my stuff, he pay full tuition.
1: This pretty little tease got you tempted to touch.
0: Call him busy signal, cause I'm can't get enough. And when I tick, tick, tick, tick, tick, tick, tock, enough money off he drop.

0: pageant?
1: Yeah.
0: Do you like my crown?
1: Yeah, I love it.
0: What do you like about it?
1: I like the gems.
0: I think it would look a lot better on you. What do you think?
1: Yeah.
0: Come here.

0: From Coachella, you told me what I needed to know then. In my mind, we were a novella, something forbidden that bent me back in. I had PTSD, I had anxiety attacks. I didn't know why when I saw her story. Her shoes were in the corner of her laying back. It's one of those stories. Anyways, what really matters is that I shattered my perception to be close to you. So now I know something forever that I'll never do. When you're a little girl, they tell you you're in a little world. They spell you into a little word, but I'm not that little, I'm not that little, I'm not that little.
1: Vous écoutez Radio B.

the orbits and the orphans, and the memories like a train. 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And the things you can't remember tell the things you can't forget. The history puts a saint in every dream. 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
4: 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Driving shit right off the lot without an advance. 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
4: 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Midnight tea, lighting weed on the balcony at the Four Seasons. Fell asleep getting a back rub, then woke up beast. 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Eating pokey, fresh out the ocean. It's a great feeling, still in motion. Signing documents for a new building. Still in motion, signing documents for a new building. They pocket watching from the sideline. Man, these niggas different. Nigga, a whole lot of shit changed, my nigga. You gotta adjust with the times, you know what I'm talking about? Got way more

Thank you. Okay. We're going to keep the happy-go-lucky spirit moving along. Well, it's an IQ gig. What do you expect? This one is a long one, as you might say. Oh, matron. So, yes, this continuing that cheerful mood, this one is about that point where you find all your foundations and your supports have mysteriously evaporated. This one is called...